jumped, never asking why. We kissed, I fell under your spell, a love no one could deny. 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I will always want you. I can't live a lie running for my life. I will always want you.

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1: Baby, I've been living in a dream. The past feels like a better place to be. The days we spent just sitting by the sea. Empyrean skies can't compete with those eyes.

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0: 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We were fire, we were fate.
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2: 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Радіо Аверс.

your side chick called you up saying she might be pregnant. Now you're alone and crying, inside you're slowly dying, 'cause magic might just got your key. That's